Hello, and welcome to With Heart and Voice. I'm Peter Dubois, and I'll be your host for the next hour of listening to wonderful sacred choral and organ music. Thanks for joining me. We're at the conclusion of the Jewish High Holy Days, which began with Rosh Hashanah, marking the Jewish New Year on September 11th. It concludes with Yom Kippur, or Day of Atonement, September 20th. On this edition of With Heart and Voice, we'll listen to moving music from the Jewish tradition, including great music by Louis Lewandowski, Daniel Hall, Ernest Bloch, and others. We'll begin with organ music by Daniel Gothrop, taken from a four-movement symphony he composed, O Jerusalem, based on scripture from Isaiah depicting the Holy City. We'll listen to the opening allegro performed by David Pickering on the organ in the Bales Recital Hall at the University of Kansas.

Prayer by Ernest Bloch was performed by cellist Brinton Smith and organist Catherine Ellsworth Johnson. Perhaps the most well-known prayer of the High Holy Days is the Kol Nidre, which dates back to the early Middle Ages. The emotional pull of the melody belies the somewhat prosaic oath that the words convey, generated in response to the awful time of the Spanish Inquisition when Jews were forced to renounce their ancestral religion. The Kol Nidre was recited to free themselves from the vows of conversion they had been made to take on pain of death. Traditionally sung three times, in the adaptation we'll hear by Herbert Fromm and Samuel Adler, the first statement is played by cello, the second by baritone solo, and the third by soprano. Simon Sargon leads musicians from Temple Emmanuel in Dallas, including cellist Brinton Smith, baritone Ralph Stannard, and soprano Colleen Klein. Music for Yom Kippur on With Heart and Voice.

The traditional Kol Nidre is arranged by Herbert Fromm and adapted by Samuel Adler. Musicians from Temple Emmanuel in Dallas were led by Simon Sargon. You're listening to With Heart and Voice. Next, we turn to a portion of a remarkable work by composer Ernest Bloch. Between the years of 1930 and 1933, he composed his sacred service, Avodath HaKodesh, based on the American Union Prayer Book for Jewish Worship. The piece is scored for baritone cantor, SATB soloists, choir, and orchestra, and could be compared in some ways to a concerted setting of the Mass in the Christian tradition. The piece is divided into five large sections linked by orchestral interludes. From that larger work, we'll listen to Part 5, which transitions from the liturgy of the Torah service to closing prayers, which begin with Va'anachu, or adoration, representing the congregation bowing in worship and expressing hope for universal human unity. It continues with the Kaddish, or memorial service, which acts as a solemn prayer of remembrance and grief, honoring the dead within the community. Finally, the benediction, a sung blessing of peace and divine grace delivered by the baritone soloist cantor, featuring a brief English text reflecting universal healing. Baritone Lewis Berkman is joined by the Tzemel Choir and London Symphony Orchestra led by Jeffrey Simon. Part 5 of Sacred Service by Ernest Bloch.

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That was the finale of the great Russian composer's Piano Concerto No. 1 in B-flat minor. Pianist Evgeny Kissin performing with the Berlin Philharmonic, led by Herbert von Karajan in December of 1988. 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A wonderful oboe concerto by C.P.E. Bach is coming up in about 8 minutes. Let's hear music from Samson and Delilah, the 1877 opera by Camille Saint-Saëns. This is the famous Bacchanal, performed by the Pittsburgh Symphony Orchestra with Lauren Mazel conducting.

That's the Intermezzo from the Grand Fantasy Quintet by French composer Rita Stoll, who entered the Paris Conservatoire at just 13 years of age and won praise from Saint-Saëns and Fauré. We heard Ismail Margan at the piano with the Hanson Quartet. 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Every weeknight, you can join Keenan Harmon for the Evening Opus. It is the perfect opportunity to settle in and just enjoy a complete masterpiece. So I hope you'll check it out tonight and every Monday through Friday. It starts at 8. Muzio Clementi's music is next. This is the Symphony No. 1 in B-flat, Opus 18. Matthias Bammert leads the London Mozart Players.

Libor Peshek leading the Royal Liverpool Philharmonic Orchestra for Antonín Dvořák's American Suite. 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His symphony number 9 in C clocks in at just about 12 minutes. Here's Sinfonia Finlandia with Patrick Galois conducting.